From the Cinderella EP, Cliff Richard and the Shadows. Why Wasn't I Born Rich? Great song. I know it was a B-side, but it should have been an A-side, realistically, because it's a great song. It's Beatles Week starting this weekend for the next few days, with the convention being on Sunday. So we are on the Merseybeats.

Mizzy Beats, of course, there, and a little thing simply called Mr. Moonlight from Richard, his song for Dr. Feelgood and the Interns, I seem to remember. Here's a gentleman you can see at the Cavern over the weekend. It's Billy J. Kramer.

tune from Mr. Billy J. Kramer. Are You With Me? And way back from the 60s, a Beatles song actually, called From a Window, right here on Vintage Radio.

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0: the man who over the last 9 years has made his name a household word, like waste disposal unit.
2: The Foremost there, of course, and the Little Lovin' from 1964, and also the Mojos, the song which the Shakers do. They're coming on in just a minute. This is Everything's All Right.

Love that. Let's try and get hold of the Rolling Stones original version. You better move on. From the Denisons, featuring I think Lewis, what's his name from the Professionals is on that record. I think he's on the record, or he might have been on the Mojo's record. Anyway, here we go. Here's the Shakers. You can see him down at the cavern doing some other guy.

There you go. That's the Shakers and a little thing simply called Some Other Guy. Yeah, of course, the Beatles did that one too. Now then, Colin Ricci was a Liverpool singer in a group called The Almost Blues. This is a record that came out a few years ago. The Almost Blues, and their version of In the Midnight Hour.

Cilla Black, of course, there, and Surround Yourself with Sorrow. And I must admit, I haven't heard this, and I must have made it up weeks and weeks ago, so I haven't heard it yet. So here we go.

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Now, two Liverpool songs, or two tribute songs to Liverpool. One from actually both of them from actual Liverpool legends. One of them is one that is playing around at the moment. He's literally here, there, and everywhere. He's played Liverpool a few times. I've caught him a few times. Got his autograph. Got his LP. Got some of his songs as well. It's Nathan Carter.

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The late, great Jerry Marsden. And on Merseyside, the pool of life. And then before they were Liverpool by, of course, Nathan Carter. One more Liverpool legend for you right now, Billy Fury.

Brilliant record. That record always reminds me of the Cavern, that record. That's Dobby Gray and Out on the Floor. How long have I got left? 5 minutes. Okay, this will do. Duffy, this is Warwick Avenue.

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Keep you a word, sing Lofty.

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I will not have gossip in this jungle.

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Yeah, good morning. It's David Nixon here with Swings the Thing. I hope you can hear me. I can't see the monitor on this desk, so I can't tell what's happening. But I assume you can hear me, and welcome to to Swings the Thing for this beautiful Saturday morning in the rain. We started off there with Glenn Miller and A String of Pearls, of course. And what shall we have next? I'll find something. It's all been a bit rushed this week, so I've not been able to get sorted as well as I'd like to. But regardless of that, got plenty of music for you. Okay. Let's play this one. A little bit of Dean Martin. I've got love, my love to keep me warm.

There we go, a bit of Dean Martin. 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Good morning to a few people here who are listening in, actually. Amazing. And there seems to be a glut in up in Scotland. A glut, is that the right word? Not really. To Grace and John Black who are listening up there in Scotland. And there you go, there's more, and I'll tell you that after Nancy Wilson, the boy from Ipanema.

There you go. Nancy Wilson with The Boy from Ipanema. Antonio Carlos Jobim, composer Vinicius De Moraes, the lyricist there, as well as Norman Gimbel. Brilliant song. Never to be beaten, I think. It's my turn to write a song with that rhythm. I just get that song, so brilliant. All right. Also in Scotland, we've got Chris and Katie listening in. Thank you for listening in. Hope you enjoy the show. This is a song called Tacos, Enchiladas and Beans. We've got Doris Day.

0: Hot tacos, enchiladas and beans. They make me kind of sick, but I love them.
1: Ah, beautiful. Love that song. Doris Day, Tacos, Enchiladas and Beans. All right. Next Saturday, I'm going to a show in Grange over Sands. It's the Strictly Swing Big Band. And Simone McGregor is the vocalist. And one of the songs they're going to be doing is one I wrote, which I'm really chuffed about. I can't wait to see a big band and Simone singing my song. I'm going to play a version of it now. This is Emily Lee, and this is Still Dizzy.

still dizzy. I'm really thanks to Tez for the kind comments about the song. Tez is listening in from Whitefield. Thank you, Tez. Thanks for the comment. This is Big Spiderbeck, the finest horn player ever to live. Didn't live that long, unfortunately. A bit too much drink. This is Sorry.

the brilliant Big Spiderbeck and Sorry. Leon Bismarck Beiderbecke, born March the 10th, 1903, in Davenport, Iowa, the US. And he died August the 6th, 1931, aged 28, in New York City. Great loss. He played a cornet because it was sort of pre-trumpet era, and Louis Armstrong was coming out and he was playing a trumpet which was louder, and the cornet kind of dropped away and left to the Sally Army to play after that. But Big Spiderbeck, the greatest proponent of that, or trumpet, whichever way you want to look at it, he was the best for me. All right, earlier I mentioned Grace and John, listening from up there in Scotland, and Grace Black is also a bit of a singer. She is a singer. And here's a track from her. This is Grace Black with the lovely You Don't Know Me.

There you go. That was Grace Black. Beautifully sung there with a beautiful voice. And that was You Don't Know Me, by written by Cindy Walker and Eddie Arnold back in 1955. But of course, made famous by Ray Charles in 1962. Now, a guy who knows all about Ray Charles is Jeremy Sassoon, who has a show that is based around Ray Charles songs, and it's brilliant. He's come up with a number of other shows now, but the Ray Charles one was the one that started it off for him, and it's brilliant. So I've heard that song many times, sung by Jeremy Sassoon. He's got an album out. He's got a brand new album out. It's called Older and Wiser. It's a 9-track album, and the track Older and Wiser is possibly my favourite song on it, so I'm going to play you that. And Jeremy's off on a very posh, expensive cruise at the minute, but he is performing. He's not holiday making. All right, this is Older and Wiser from the album Older and Wiser. This is Jeremy Sassoon.

There you go. Jeremy Sassoon, Older and Wiser. That was originally written and released by the Alan Parsons Project back in 1982. Reached number 74 in the charts. There you go. All right. We're now going to have Matt Ford and the Len Phillips Swing Orchestra. We all know this one. I love it when trad jazz bands play this one.

Hey, you can't knock that, can you? Brilliant. From, obviously, from the Jungle Book. But also from some other films. Do you know what they are? Can you name them? Yes, The Jungle Book 2 and The Jungle Book 2016 and Orangutan. There you go. And written by Robert and Richard Sherman. There you go. And performed by Libby Primer and King Libby and Phil Harris as Baloo at the time in the film. But that was Matt Ford and the Len Phillips Swing Orchestra. I'm going to play some Leanne Carroll now. Leanne, patron of Southport Jazz Festival. And so she's always there. Great fun. This is Leanne Carroll. I Got Along Without You very well.

There we have Leanne Carroll with a Get Along Without You Very Well. Chet Baker did a great version of that one. Right. What's I going to play? I've taken what I was going to play off. Never mind. We will play. I know what it was going to be. So it was on CD. This is Emma Smith from Jazz Standards Volume 1. And track 5 on her album is Somewhere Beyond the Sea. That's what we're going to have now.

There you go, Emma Smith on vocals, Sam Watts on piano, Joe Lee on double bass, Luke Tomlinson on drums, and Daniel Mount on the mixing desk. And that, of course, Emma Smith with Somewhere Beyond the Sea, which was a song made absolutely famous back in 1959 by Bobby Darin. Took it to the top of the charts. And there's a story behind this song, if you don't already know it. Obviously, Bobby Darin's is the famous one, but the song was originally recorded in French back in 1945 by Roland Roland Gerbeau, and in 1946 by its writer, Charles Trenet, under the title Le Mer. So after that was done, it was written with the lyrics, an ode to the changing moods of the sea. But there was an English adaptation that came along when Jack Lawrence wrote entirely new English lyrics for the melody, and he shifted the theme from the ocean to a romantic love song, which gave us

Sandra Wilson and Fragile. Is that a Sting song? I think it is, isn't it? She's also a songwriter herself. She's won a couple of Grammys. Born in Jackson, Mississippi, up in there, back in 1955. And she didn't start her jazz singing career seriously until her mid-20s. There you go, though. Sandra Wilson, she's 70 now. What a voice. Excellent stuff. All right,

0: course.
1: K.D. Lang and Love for Sale. I'm going to leave this last song now to run into the Garden Party radio show, and I'll play this for Anne-Marie. This is Michael Bublé, Georgia on My Mind. Thank you for listening, and I hope to catch you next week. Thank you again. See you on the other side.

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Good morning and welcome to this week's edition of The Garden Party. My name's John Jenkins. David Nixon's not here this week. He's at the Long Road Festival with Amber Race. So I'm actually pre-recording this on Tuesday the 25th of August, which is, 4 months to Christmas. Blimey. I swear that I only took the Christmas decorations down 2 weeks ago. I don't know where the time's going these days. So yeah, 4 months to Christmas, 25th of August. This should be going out on the 29th, if things go to plan. Anyway, I'm going to play a lot of stuff that's been sent in, rather than pick any favourites of mine or pick any favourites of David. We have so many great songs to choose from that it's very difficult trying to fit about eight in. So this week, we're going to give the whole show to the things that have been sent in. So we're going to kick off with Sinead Willocks and the Shady Woods of Truro.

There you go, Sinead Willocks and the Shady Woods of Truagh. T-R-U-A-G-H, Gaelic. I probably pronounced that completely wrong, but this one I'm sure I can pronounce correctly. This is a band called The Morning Line, and I'm going to play a track from their album. This is called Staten Island. Staten Island is where the Statue of Liberty is. I've been there. I haven't been up to Statue of Liberty, but I've been to Staten Island, on the Staten Island ferry. It's great.

and that was Rita Bliss and the track called The Highway. Mike Greeny has got a single out now. This is called Gone Dry.

And there you go, Mike Greene and the song Gone Dry. Chris Clark comes up next, and this is from an album called Across a Carnival, and this is the title track called Across a Carnival.

There you go, Chris Clark and Across Carnival. As you may notice, some of these tracks are a little bit different to what we normally play. We're trying to keep it to about a kind of country and folk and local stuff. Not going to be any local stuff on today's show, sadly, because we're just playing things that have been sent in. So, Carl Gove and Friends have released an album, and this is a track from that called Plant a Seed, Write a Song.

And that was Carl Gove and Friends, Plant a Seed, Write a Song. Next up is My Girl the River, Christine Wilkinson. I've met Christine. We were at the MAA UK songwriting conference about 5-6 years ago now, I think. And we both had to play a song in front of Chris Difford and Mary Gulthier and Beth Nielsen Chapman. And it was pretty scary. And I went up and I done my song, and then she went up next and did her song. And she's a fantastic artist. So I think the band's comprised of her husband and her daughter. So this is a new song called Breadcrumbs on the Water.

And that was My Girl the River and Breadcrumbs on the Water. Admiral Radio, Dancing in the Dark comes next.

and that was Admiral Radio and Dancing in the Dark. Coming up now is Aruba Red and a song called Candle Magic, which is, I think, is a fantastic title. Candle Magic, brilliant. Candle Magic it is, Aruba Red.

And that was Aruba Red and Candle Magic. Next up is someone you probably know, Big Country. I don't know why we got sent this, in all honesty. I'd need to check the email. But I think they've discovered some unreleased tracks from when Stuart Adamson was alive. And this is called Winter Sky. I remember Big Country from early 80s. I have friends who used to follow them around the country. Fran and Jan, I make good friends with them. And they were the biggest fans possible. I think they knew the band back to front. So I don't think they'd be listening to this show, but if you are, Fran or Jan, I'm going to play this one for you. Big Country and Winter Sky.

And there you go, Big Country and Winter Sky. Next up, I believe this guy has been in or is in Coronation Street. I don't watch Coronation Street. I haven't watched it since Elsie Tanner or Minnie Caldwell or Ian Sharples days. But this guy, Bill Fellows, has released a song, and this is called Finally Found It.

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Comedian looking for a laugh. I want to run away and join the circus. I want to wear that big top hat. And I know the old man's coming, but he ain't here yet. He'll soon be upon me.

and that was Brooke Law and Bad Idea. Next up, we've got Dave Sutherland. I know, well, when I say I know Dave Sutherland, I've kind of corresponded with Dave Sutherland. He's a great singer-songwriter, he's quality stuff. And this great song, this is called Strike Up the Band.

and they have the great Dave Sutherland and Strike Up the Band. Next up is a new group for me, Held Up by Trees, which is a curious title for their band, featuring Simone Marie, and this is a song called Not Home Yet.

Held Up by Trees featuring Simone Marie and the song called Not Home Yet. Next, we've got Inge Lambu, and a song called Gravity, which is quite catchy. I think this is probably more in the pop region than our Americana country and folk music, but what the hell, let's play it anyway. Gravity by Inge Lambu.

Good morning and welcome to this week's edition of The Garden Party. My name's John Jenkins. David Nixon's not here this week. He's at the Long Road Festival with Amber Race. So I'm actually pre-recording this on Tuesday the 25th of August, which is, 4 months to Christmas. Blimey. I swear that I only took the Christmas decorations down 2 weeks ago. I don't know where the time's going these days. So yeah, 4 months to Christmas, 25th of August. This should be going out on the 29th, if things go to plan. Anyway, I'm going to play a lot of stuff that's been sent in, rather than pick any favourites of mine or pick any favourites of David. We have so many great songs to choose from that it's very difficult trying to fit about eight in. So this week, we're going to give the whole show to the things that have been sent in. So we're going to kick off with Sinead Willocks and the Shady Woods of Truro.

There you go, Sinead Willocks and the Shady Woods of Truagh. T-R-U-A-G-H, Gaelic. I probably pronounced that completely wrong, but this one I'm sure I can pronounce correctly. This is a band called The Morning Line, and I'm going to play a track from their album. This is called Staten Island. Staten Island is where the Statue of Liberty is. I've been there. I haven't been up to Statue of Liberty, but I've been to Staten Island, on the Staten Island ferry. It's great.

and that was Rita Bliss and the track called The Highway. Mike Greeny has got a single out now. This is called Gone Dry.

Canada.

There you go, Mike Greene and the song Gone Dry. Chris Clark comes up next, and this is from an album called Across a Carnival, and this is the title track called Across a Carnival.

you go, Chris Clark and Across Carnival. As you may notice, some of these tracks are a little bit different to what we normally play. We're trying to keep it to about a kind of country and folk and local stuff. Not going to be any local stuff on today's show, sadly, because we're just playing things that have been sent in. So, Carl Gover and Friends have released an album, and this is a track from that called Plant a Seed, Write a Song.

And that was Carl Gove and Friends, Plant a Seed, Write a Song. Next up is My Girl the River, Christine Wilkinson. I've met Christine. We were at the MAA UK Songwriting Conference about 5-6 years ago now, I think. And we both had to play a song in front of Chris Difford and Mary Gulthier and Beth Nielsen-Chapman. And it was pretty scary. And I went up and I done my song, and then she went up next and did her song. And she's a fantastic artist. So I think the band's comprised of her husband and her daughter. So this is a new song called Breadcrumbs on the Water.

and that was Admiral Radio and Dancing in the Dark. Coming up now is Aruba Red and a song called Candle Magic, which is, I think, is a fantastic title. Candle Magic, brilliant. Candle Magic it is, Aruba Red.

And that was Aruba Red and Candle Magic. Next up is someone you probably know, Big Country. I don't know why we got sent this, in all honesty. I'd need to check the email. But I think they've discovered some unreleased tracks from when Stuart Adamson was alive. And this is called Winter Sky. I remember Big Country from early 80s. I have friends who used to follow them around the country. Fran and Jan, I make good friends with them. And they were the biggest fans possible. I think they knew the band back to front. So I don't think they'd be listening to this show, but if you are, Fran or Jan, I'm going to play this one for you. Big Country and Winter Sky.

And there you go, Big Country and Winter Sky. Next up, I believe this guy has been in or is in Coronation Street. I don't watch Coronation Street. I haven't watched it since Elsie Tanner or Minnie Caldwell or Ina Sharple's days. But this guy, Bill Fellows, has released a song, and this is called Finally Found It.

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I want to run away and join the circus. I want to wear that big top hat. And I know the old man's coming, but he ain't here yet. He'll soon be upon me.

And that was Brooke Law and Bad Idea. Next up, we've got Dave Sutherland. I know, well, when I say I know Dave Sutherland, I've kind of corresponded with Dave Sutherland. He's a great singer-songwriter, he's quality stuff. And this great song, this is called Strike Up the Band.

they have the great Dave Sutherland and Strike Up the Band. Next up is a new group for me, Held Up by Trees, which is a curious title for a band, featuring Simone Marie, and this is a song called Not Home Yet.

Held Up by Trees featuring Simone Marie and the song called Not Home Yet. Next, we've got Inge Lambu. Inge Lambu, and a song called Gravity, which is quite catchy. I think this is probably more in the pop region than Americana country and folk music, but what the hell, let's play it anyway. Gravity by Inge Lambu.

England Boo and Gravity. And the next track I'm going to play now is ISQ, initials ISQ. Don't know what it means. And it's a great song now, On the Shoulder of Giants. I played this a few times and a really, really nice song.

After ISQ, on the shoulder of giants, we've got Jana Varga, J-A-N-A, Varga, V-A-R-G-A, and this is a track called Fisherman's Trade.

And there you have Jane Varga, Fisherman's Trade. Next song coming up is called Life's Too Short, and it certainly is, by a band called Route 65. I've heard Route 66, but this is Route 65.

Route 65, and Life's Too Short. Coming up with the next couple of tracks, favourites of ours, start off with Shay Rafferty and a song called The Lucky One.

And there you go, Shay Rafferty and The Lucky One. And another favourite of ours, Simon Morley, I think it's from Graham Steele's Music People. And a song called Devon Daydreams, which is a great title, I think. I've been to Devon, love it, love it, love Cornwall, love that area of Great Britain. So Simon Morley and Devon Daydreams.

And they have Sam and Morley and Devon Daydreams. The next track I'm going to play, Wade Bowen, Burned in a Fire.

and there you have Wade Bowen, Burned in a Fire. And coming up, got three tracks to play now. North Riding, You Gave Up on Us.

And there you have North Riding, You Gave Up On Us. This next one, again, it's a great track, Face the Rain, by Laura Cortese. Laura Cortese, C-O-R-T-E-S-E, Face the Rain.

And there you have Laura Cortes, Face the Rain. And we're going to go out with a track from Michael McMillan. We played a track last week when me and David were playing the show live. This is called The Great Western Road. He's a Scottish singer-songwriter, and he's really, really good. I've got the album Whiskey. This is The Great Western Road.

And there you have it, Michael McMillan, The Great Western Road. And that's the end of this week's show. I hope you've enjoyed it. Some great tunes in there. David will be here next week. I am unfortunately not available. I am going to be at the British Country Music Festival in Blackpool. So I can't make the show. I'm going on the Friday. So I'm going to look forward to doing that. I'm going to take my tape recorder with me so I can maybe record a few interviews with a few of the stars that are on that show. Speaking of interviews, hopefully we're trying to set up an interview with Dean Owens, because he's playing the Denby Castle on September the 11th. And if things go to plan, next week's show should include an interview with Dean Owens that we and David will have pre-recorded, and David's going to put it in the show on the 5th of September. So if you want to get tickets for Dean Owens, just Google Dean Owens, and on his website you'll have a tour calendar and he'll have links to tickets. The Denby Castle, something that we're putting on the garden party, it's our very first promotional event.

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1: 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It's like all the fun of jet washing and going to the tip, but with great music as well.
3: Thanks for joining me. I hope you can stay with me for the next couple of hours, which will

Afternoon, dudes and dudettes, and thanks for keeping me company for the next couple of hours. Lots of cracking music made up with some well-established and favourite features. We'll kick off in a minute with a song to celebrate the Eastern Ferry Strollers, so a song themed around walking or strolling. Then we'll play some squeaky toy and something to calm all our pets down after I've whipped them up into a frenzy. I'll share with you what the weather's like in Birkenhead today. Then we'll do the On This Day in History feature, where we'll tell you things that have happened on a particular date. So today's date, if you're listening to the live version of the show, is the 29th of August 2026. Where has this year gone? But if you're listening to the repeat, it's anything other than that date. But we'll celebrate the 29th of August anyway. Then we'll do the Name the Year towards the end of the show, where I play you three songs that were all number one, but in different countries, but in the same year. So just kick back. If you've got a cuppa to hand, possibly a hobnob, then just relax and enjoy. And as I mentioned, we'll kick off with a tune to celebrate strolling, walking. The Eastern Ferry Strollers have clocked up another 4,000 steps today. So they were, in fact, as Joe Jackson would have said, stepping out.

Jackson there with Stepping Out to celebrate the 4,000 steps that Eastern Ferry strollers will have clocked up today by meandering around Eastern Ferry Country Park, and whilst they're doing that, putting the world to rights at the same time. So we celebrated our human friends of the show. Let's celebrate this time our animal friends of the show. And obviously this is open to any animal who wants to snuggle up to their smart speaker now, but in particular, as always, it goes out to Oleg, Ronnie and Oscar, and everyone's favourite Bromborough based feline, Fabio. And oh, I've got this all wrong, haven't I? The Bromborough based feline is Poppy, of course, and the new Ferry based feline is Fabio. And he's part of the pack now, he's not a Johnny Come Lately. It's going out to Ted, the French Bulldog. And also a recent addition is everyone's favourite collie, named after a 1960s female pop singer, Connie Francis. I hope Paul is still listening. So this goes out to all of you. It's the 12-inch version of the Squeaky Toy.

My pet-related tune this week is a little bit tenuous. It's by Styx, because sometimes we throw sticks for dogs to go and collect and bring back. I'm sure we do that. And Styx wrote a song called Babe, and here it is.

There you've got Styx with Babe there to settle down all our favourite pets so they can get ready for another 7 days of absolute pampering. So that's Styx, because occasionally people throw Styx for dogs. So you've got Michael Bull to look forward to. And then I've probably exhausted that, if I'm honest. So it's now time for that feature of the show which has gone viral. Wherever you are in the globe, whether that be... because obviously, although Vintage Radio is based in the beating heart of Birkenhead, just down the road from the Town Hall, due to the magic of smart speakers, we have listeners in the four corners of the earth. So whether you're listening to the show in Canada, Switzerland, Austria, or the deepest, darkest parts of Bromborough, then I'm going to share with you in a few minutes what the weather is like in Birkenhead today. But as always, I've sandwiched the weather report between two stonkingly good records, of which this is the first one.

There you go, Mike Posner with Be As You Are There, and I shared with you what the weather's like in Birkenhead today, and apparently it's all right. What would you say to an extended version of a cracking tune to take us up to half an hour of the show and the request slot? I'm hoping you'd say yes. Let's do it. Let's have a little Chic with Everybody Dance.

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1: It's Nick's pick.
0: Yeah, and as you know, Nick is the engine room of the show, coming up with all the interesting facts and the associated cracking tunes. He does that every week, and all he asks for in return is one chosen record. And this week, his record of choice is Do It Again by Steely Dan.

During the week, we all heard the really sad news of the passing of Dolly Parton, who was not only a musical legend, but also a fantastic human being. So she will leave a massive legacy of kindness, but also a big legacy of great tunes. So to celebrate her life and her music and everything she seems to have done, which was really kind and used the wealth she had in a really great supportive way. So this is Dolly singing Love Is Like a Butterfly.

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1: You are listening to the Afternoon Delight Show with me, Jerry Devine, on the beating heart of Birkenhead. That is Vintage Radio. The show is every Saturday, 2 till 4. And I just want to, if you want to grab a pen and possibly a piece of paper, because I'm going to give you some information about something you may want to support. You probably supported it last year. The need doesn't go away, and it needs your support again this year. And what am I talking about? I'm talking about the Charles Thompson Mission annual sleep out. It's the 10th year that this has been happening, and this year it's happening on Friday the 4th of September into the following day. Now, you can support it in any way you can. And one way is to do it online. So if you just go to the Eventbrite page or the Eventbrite site and put in Charles Thompson Mission, you'll find out how you can sign up and be part of it. Or if you go to the Just Giving website and put in Charles Thompson Mission, you'll find out how you can donate electronically. Do whatever you can, whatever you can spare. Will be incredibly appreciated by Charles Thompson Mission, and it will make a massive difference. It's a local charity, so it's local people doing good things for other less fortunate local people. And in particular, a major shout out to Alan and Andy, who are friends of the show and are taking part in the sleep out this year, as they have done for the past few years. So good luck to you guys. And here's a somewhat appropriate record to remind us all of the hardship of being a rough sleeper, especially as the months get a wee bit colder.

0: On this day in history, it's time to find out who was born on this day and what events happened on this day. And those great tunes will just keep on coming.
1: So on this day, this is the part of the show where we celebrate, firstly, famous people born on this day. And the day we're talking about today is the 29th of August. We do birthdays first, then events, and then whatever the theme is of the day. So let's kick off with birthdays. So on this day in 1953, Rick Downey was born. He turned into the drummer with Blue Oyster Cult. He was born in New Jersey in the US of A. And here is BOC with Don't Fear the Reaper.

this time of the year is 1945, and born on this day in 1945 was Chris Copping, and he was the bassist and organist with Procol Harum. He was born in Middleton in the UK, and here is a song we all know and love, White a Shade of Pale.

So I hope you've enjoyed the first 60 minutes of Afternoon Delight this week. And the good news is you've got another 60 minutes to look forward to. But the first one has just flown by. And in an hour's time, so if you're listening to the live version on a Saturday, an hour is 4 o'clock. And you can look forward to Moira L with All Things Rock at 4 o'clock. And if you're listening to the recorded version of the show that goes out on a Monday, 4 till 6, then an hour from now is 6 o'clock when you can join Colette for her Something for Everyone show. And that's a request show, so it's Colette's Audience Picks with Colette at 6. But let's focus back on this, the afternoon of sheer delight. That includes the element we're doing now, which is celebrating people born on this day, which is the 29th of August, in years gone by. We've celebrated a few already, so let's finish off with someone who was born in 1958 on this day. They were born in Indiana, in the US of A. One of their many talents was as a singer. And who are we talking about? We're talking about Michael Jackson. And here's Michael Jackson with Earth Song.

So that's all the famous people whose birthday we're celebrating, because they were born on this day, the 29th of August, in bygone years. But if it's your birthday today, then you're entitled to this tune as well. So from everybody at Vintage Radio, happy birthday wherever you are.

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1: You certainly are, and in particular, you're listening to Afternoon Delight with me, Jerry Devine, 2 till 4 every Saturday. So thanks for keeping me company. We're celebrating things that have happened on a particular day in history, that day being the 29th of August. And we've done people's birthdays. We're now going to move on to events, so things that have happened on that day in bygone years. So first one we're going to celebrate is on this day in 1982, the Abracadabra tune by the Steve Miller Band reached number one in the US of A, and here is that very tune.

0: There with New Year's Day, and we were playing that because on this day in 1992, U2 played the first night of a two-day run of sold-out concerts at the Yankee Stadium in New York City. And I do hope there is a Liverpool-based U2 tribute band called U's 2, because if there isn't, there should be.
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0: You are, and you're probably thinking, surely we've celebrated everything that could ever possibly happen on the 29th of August. And I would respond to that by saying, firstly, don't call me Shirley. And secondly, we nearly have, but not quite. Because we have to celebrate the theme of the 29th of August. As you know, if you go to that calendar, you know the one you've got on your fridge, held up by a fridge magnet that celebrates what every day of the year is themed against, you'll discover that today is National Lemon Juice Day. So look forward to Lemon Tree by Peter, Paul and Mary. And also it's National More Herbs, Less Salt Day. So look forward on that one to Salt and Pepper with Push It. So let's kick off by celebrating National Lemon Juice Day with Peter, Paul and Mary and the Lemon Tree.

They're part of the Vintage Scrollers. They frequent the Bromborough Social Club. Their biggest fan is Oleg. If you've got a date and you want to know an interesting fact, then maybe you should contact the Cummins and Divine on the dating.

0: Yeah, that segment of the show is definitely a Cummings and Devine production, where we focus on things that have happened on that day in history and attach a cracking tune. And all that work is done by my good mate Nick, so thanks as always, Nick, for all your efforts in making that a really enjoyable segment to do and hopefully to listen to as well. So let's move on to our final regular feature. That's where we celebrate a particular year. We play three tunes that all got to number one, but in different countries. So the task of your good selves is not to name the tune, because I'll give you that. Not to name the artiste, because I'll give you that. Not even to name the country. All I'm after is, what year did these three tunes get to number one in different countries? So essentially, what I'm trying to say is...
1: It's time to rewind. What year were these three tunes? All number one, but in different countries? Can you name that year?
0: That woman says it so much better than me. So let's kick off, as tradition would have it, with tune number one.

So, three in a row there, and your mission, which I hope you decided to accept, was to name the year that those three tunes got to number one, but in different countries. So we kicked off with the Lighthouse Family, who got to number one in Italy this year with their tune High. Then we had Madonna with Ray of Light, that got to number one in this year in Spain. And bringing up the rear, as they say, was song number three, which was Cher, who got to number one in Germany and this year with her song Believe. So if you thought the year that those three tunes got to number one in different countries was 1996, then I'm afraid you get this. If you thought the year they got to number one was 1997, then unfortunately... But if you thought the year they got to number one was 1998, then you more than deserve this. Yeah, so well done you. Feel free to have a smug look on your face the rest of the day. And if I'm honest, keep that smug look all over the weekend. I'm sure it won't get on anyone's nerves. So we're about 15 minutes away from the top of the hour. And the top of the hour, if you're listening on a Saturday, means that I pass on the musical baton to Moira L with All Things Rock at 4 o'clock. And if you're listening to the repeat version of the show on a Monday, top of the hour means 6 o'clock when I pass the musical baton on to Colette with her listener's request show. And so it's all things... No, it's not. It's All Things Rock at 4 o'clock, isn't it? When I meant to say it's listener's picks with Colette at 6. So 15 minutes to go. I'm going to try and squeeze in two, possibly three tunes. And despite many requests, I may squeeze in a little bit of my guitar as well. So a couple of tunes here that when I first heard them, I think they're called Earworms. I couldn't stop repeat listening to them. Then I got totally sick of them, but I haven't heard them for a while. So let's revisit a couple of Earthworms, Earworms, Lionheart by Joel Corry, and Shotgun by George Ezra.

They are a couple of earworms, and they're cracking tunes, aren't they? But after a while, if I've listened to it too much, then I do need a period where I don't listen to it. But they are corking tunes. So we're approaching the end of the show. I hope you've enjoyed it. If you've enjoyed it half as much as me, then I probably have enjoyed it twice as much as you. Thanks for giving me your ears for the past couple of hours. Hopefully you'll lend them to me again next Saturday, 2 till 4, for another session of Afternoon Delight. Stay tuned for, if it's a Saturday, for Moira L and All Things Rock at top of the hour. Or if it's a Monday, stay tuned for Colette with her Something for Everyone show. So it's Listener's Picks with Colette at 6. So massive thanks to you for listening. Massive thanks to my good mate Nick for all the hard work he puts in to making this show, as I've said before, as much fun to deliver as hopefully it is to listen to. So take care, everybody. Hopefully you'll join me again at 2 o'clock next Saturday. And we're going to play out with a couple of slightly unusual tunes. First is, I think, from The Sound of Music. And the second, if I have an opportunity and there's enough time left, I'll do a little guitar work. So until next time, take care.

Hello and welcome to All Things Rock here on Vintage Radio. You're listening to Moira L, and big thank you to Jerry. I have to say, your guitar playing is getting so much better.

Don Henley and Boys of Summer. And I know it doesn't feel like that right now with the rain lashing outside, but it's the bank holiday weekend, everyone. It is time. Well, I suppose it feels like that turning point, doesn't it? It's that last glow of summer and the first hint of autumn creeping in. Well, at least that's a thin gossamer thread that's going to hold this week's All Things Rock together. We'll start, I think, with a bit of local energy. And then we will take a summer rock triptych, maybe head down a southern rock rabbit hole, pause for a couple of tributes, and later on we'll let the clouds roll in for the darker, more autumnal side of the show. Now, while there is anticipation in the air, there's also a moment of sadness as we say goodbye to two great icons this week, Tim Curry and Dolly Parton. Not traditionally a rock connection. Actually, you'd be wrong there, but more on both of these later. First, though, Stone Dead Festival is on right now. And if you're there, you will probably already have seen the premiere of Fugitive's new single, written by Russ Ballard. And it's called Sweet Oblivion. And there is even better news for locals here in Birkenhead. Fugitive will be playing an intimate last-minute gig at the Swinging Arm just across the road from the studio on Friday the 11th of September. Get it in your diaries, people. You know you want to.

Yeah, great ending, guys. That, I think that's Fugitive's best single so far. I'm really hoping that that does brilliantly for you guys. Right, from something brand new to three tracks that absolutely bottle that end of summer feeling. This is going to be our summer rock triptych, and I have a bit of trivia for each of these songs just to make it a bit more fun. We will, of course, start with Bryan Adams and Summer of 69. Now, that is a song, to me, that sounds like pure nostalgia, even if the backstory is a little bit more complicated than that. So, I've got three little bits of info about this song. First of all, Bryan Adams was only 9 when he wrote Summer of 69. So he has openly admitted in interviews that the track is semi-autobiographical for his co-writer, Jim Vallance, who was 17 in 69. But for Bryan, it's also a bit of a cheeky double entendre. I will leave that there. Also, despite being a global classic today, it only reached number 42 in the charts when it released. And finally, the Five and Dime, where he mentions he got his first real stick string. Actually, he didn't. He got his first real Stratocaster in a music shop in Reading in 1970. Anyway, moving on from that, we have All Summer Long with Kid Rock. And do we want some... Okay, how about... When this song peaked on the Billboard charts in America, it did so almost entirely through radio play because Kid Rock resisted putting any music on iTunes at that time. Amazing. And finally, All Summer Long is a famous blend between Warren Zevon's Werewolves of London and Lynyrd Skynyrd's Sweet Home Alabama. So, of course, Sweet Home Alabama has to be the third song. And I'm going to give you two little bits of trivia before we go into the first one. The first one is the geography irony. None, that is absolutely none of the band were ever from Alabama. Okay. And also the Neil Young reference sounded like a row, but there was mutual respect there. Neil Young later said he loved the tracks. Oh, and one last tiny bit. The Swampers, okay, were not legendary Muscle Shoals studio musicians. Sorry. The Swampers were legendary Muscle Shoals studio musicians. It doesn't mean Swamplands. Anyway, moving on. Shut up, Moira.

0: all summer long.
1: Y'all sing along. We love you guys. God bless you. Thank you for supporting Lynyrd Skynyrd. Let's keep it going for another 40 years or so. And hey, Sparky.

lineup. What a lineup that was. That included Greg Allman, Warren Haynes, Peter Frampton, Cheap Trick, Charlie Daniels, Alabama, John Hyatt, Black Bruce Smoke, and Donny Van Zandt. That was the finale from their One More for the Fans concert, which celebrated 40 years of Lynyrd Skynyrd. So from So from Southern rock legends to another rock veteran making headlines this week. Former AC/DC drummer Chris Slade has announced his retirement from drumming, saying, "It is with a heavy heart that I am announcing my retirement from drumming. I am near 80 years old and I've been drumming professionally since I was 16. With Tom Jones, I have had a good innings." He went on to reveal that health issues are behind the decision, referring to complications from the stroke he suffered 7 years ago, but also admitting that he was jealous of people like the Stones and Paul McCartney, who are still going strong through their 80s, because realistically, he wanted to do the same, but sadly, not able to. What a career, though. He played with Manfred Mann's Earth Band, Michael Schenker, Gary Numan, Uriah Heep, David Gilmour, The Firm, Gary Moore, and so, so much more, before joining AC/DC in 1989 and playing on the Razor's Edge album, the album that gave us Thunderstruck. So, let's give him the proper salute first, and then we will follow it with his own band, which was called the Chris Slade Timeline. This is Thunderstruck.

As we play out with Chris Slade timeline, kind of a strange ending, but you know, that's okay. We can do that. And that was End of Eternity. So maybe it wasn't such a strange ending. Now it is time to change the mood with some new music. Well, new to me anyway. The band is called Them Dirty Roses. Born in Alabama and raised on Skynyrd and Hank, Them Dirty Roses are the real deal. Brothers James and Frank Ford, with childhood friends Andrew Davis and Ben Crane, packed an RV with instruments and whiskey and headed from Gadsden to Nashville. Living under one roof ever since, this four-piece serves up a gritty high-octane blend of, you guessed it, pure Southern rock. But it's mixed in with a bit of country, dark country we like to call it. So the song is called Cocaine and Whiskey. It was originally released all the way back in 2014 on their self-titled EP, and it became their standard show closer because the audience would just reflexively scream that chorus back at them. So watch out for that. Cocaine and Whiskey, it's called. So without further ado, this is Them Dirty Roses.

And just like that, them Dirty Roses have opened the gate. We're staying with that southern rock world just for the next three songs. But we're going to travel through three different shades of it. We're going with the sun-soaked swagger, the heavier red dirt crunch, and then something much darker and more gothic. We do like that. So the first one is Blackberry Smoke, and the song is called Good One Coming. Now, it's actually a cover. It was originally written and recorded by the Lonesome Coyotes, but Blackberry Smoke kind of, you know, beefed it up a bit. The second song is Gasoline by Whiskey Myers. And Whiskey Myers got a huge boost when they appeared as the bar band in season one of Yellowstone. If you've ever seen the series Yellowstone, and they ended up getting their older albums shooting back into the charts as a result of that. And finally, we will go in with a band called the Steelwoods, and the song is Straw in the Wild. And this is kind of like an outlaw country storytelling with a bit of Black Sabbath heavyweightness. So here we go. Three steps. We're going down the rabbit hole from starting off with them Dirty Roses, and we are going with Blackberry Smoke, Whiskey Myers, and then Steel Woods. Sit back and enjoy.

Wow, this is amazing. That was the Steel Woods and Straw in the Wind. And that goes out to Philip, who absolutely loved that. You're not alone. Before that, we had Gasoline from Whiskey Myers and Good One Coming from Blackberry Smoke. Kind of like the way those three work together. Now, before we head into the long songs, it's almost that time, and that's going to take us properly into the autumnal section of the show. I think it's time to pause. We have actually had the incredibly tough news this week that the passing of a true music icon happened. The legendary Dolly Parton left us at the age of 80. Now, you might wonder why a rock show is pausing for the Queen of Country. But Dolly had a pure rock and roll heart. When she was inducted into the Rock and Roll Hall of Fame, she promised to earn it by making a huge rock record, and she absolutely did. Her dear friend and the metal god himself, Rob Halford, paid tribute by saying, "She won't want no crying, so we won't cry. We'll play something loud, glorious, and full of attitude from her rock star album." This is Dolly Parton and Rob Halford in a duet called Bygones.

P. Dolly Parton. Now it's time for the long song. It's that point of the show where I take a song which is 7 minutes or longer and I play it for you in all its glorious entirety. Now this week, because we are moving from summer into autumn, I wanted something that felt like that exact shift. The light dropping, the air changing and the heavier mood setting in. And I think I might have found a perfect track to do that. It clocks in at nearly 8 minutes, and it's an absolute wall of sound from the brilliant Devon Townsend project. And if you've never heard of Devon Townsend, he is a genius in the progressive world. The progressive rock world, sorry. The progressive world. What am I talking about? He is famous for building layer upon layer of guitar, keyboard and atmosphere until a rock band stands to sound like a massive orchestra. So this song is called Deadhead, and it begins with this gorgeous melancholic atmosphere, almost like a dark stormy October evening closing in, before it explodes into something huge, emotional and overwhelming. And interestingly, he wrote this song about the fear and vulnerability of deep love. He wrote it about his wife, about his relationship with his wife. So turn the lights down, turn this up, and let autumn begin. This is Devon Townsend, the Devon Townsend Band, in fact, with the song Deadhead.

Wow, take a breath, take a breath. That was the Devin Townsend Project and Deadhead. Right after that epic, I think it's time to reset for the second half of the show. We've moved out of the summer glow and into something a bit moodier, obviously, with that song. But before we go fully dark and atmospheric, I've got some more really, really good stuff for you later in that kind of genre. There is time for some new music, some tributes, and of course, a little rock news. I think we'll kick this hour off by shifting gears into the Temperance Movement, a band that helped revitalise the British blues rock scene over the last decade. They are back with a brand new track, packed full of that signature soulful, gritty energy we love. Now, this is so hot off the press, I haven't even heard it yet. So we are listening to it for the first time together. The single is called Always Been Love. Go for it, guys.

0: And that was that. Always Been Love from the Temperance Movement. They are back. It was so good to hear that, because I wasn't sure if this was going to be a great move coming back, but it so is. Now, I think it's time to pause the music just for a moment to talk another massive loss to the entertainment world this week. The legendary, incomparable Tim Curry also passed away at the age of 80. And while he gave us unforgettable, terrifying performances like Pennywise the Clown, his roots were deeply entangled with rock and roll. And back in 1973, he stepped onto a tiny London stage in fishnets and a corset and completely altered pop culture forever. He was fearless, charismatic, and gave the world a little more freedom just to be themselves. The theatre world is mourning, the rock world is mourning, but as his co-star said, he'd want us to celebrate the joy he left behind. So I am going to spin, that's what DJs do, isn't it? I'm going to play the ultimate cult rock album for you. Now, for those of you with the sensitive ears, you may want to turn this down a bit, maybe go and grab yourself a cup of tea or something. But for those Rocky Horror aficionados, here is the great Tim Curry with Sweet Transvestite.
1: How do you do? I see you've met my faithful handyman. He's just a little brought down, because when you knocked, he thought you were the

0: 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Could we use your phone? 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
1: Right.
0: We'll just say where we are, then go back to the car. We don't want to be any worry.

0: Why don't you stay for the night?
1: Night.
0: Or maybe a bite.
1: Night.
0: I could show you my favorite obsession. I've been making a man with blonde hair and a tan, and he's good for relieving my tension. I'm just a sweet

0: So, come up to the lab and see what's on the slab. I see you shiver with anticipation. But maybe the rain is really to blame. So I'll remove the cause. But not the symptom.
1: Woo, go, Tim Curry, RIP. Meanwhile, in other news, other rock news, Soundgarden have announced their fifth live performance since the death of Chris Cornell in 2017. Guitarist Kim Thayil, bassist Ben Shepherd, and drummer Matt Cameron will take to their stage in their hometown, and they will be playing on Wednesday, the 9th of September. Now, I believe that's going to be something to do with the Seattle Seahawks, so it must be a halftime performance. Anyway, they're going to be joined by the Pretty Reckless singer Taylor Momsen and Pearl Jam guitarist Mike McCready. Oh yes, here it goes, for the halftime performance at Lumen Field Stadium. I should read my own notes, really, shouldn't I? Anyway, Taylor Momsen actually has played with Soundgarden three times in the past 7 years, including their Rock and Roll Hall of Fame induction last November, I believe it was. Well, as luck would have it, I managed to dig out the clip, and this is Taylor singing Rusty Cage.

Wow, that was a bit full on. Gosh, that was that was the Soundgarden and Taylor Momsen singing Rusty Cage back in November last year when Soundgarden were inducted into the Rock and Roll Hall of Fame. Whew. Well, I've got more rock news for you before we head down into the dark atmospheric little triptych I have ready for you. I'm very, very excited about that. But before we do, in more rock news, and I tell you, it is coming in thick and fast this week. Quiet Riot have officially welcomed a new vocalist into the band. He's going... Oh, okay. He is... I got distracted by the ping. Quiet Riot, new vocalist, he will make his live debut with them in October. And the band have said they will reveal his identity very soon. So we're still on tenterhooks. They said the next chapter has officially begun. Whew, let's step back to an oldie but a goodie. This is Metal Health.

Quiet Riot and Metal Health. And that goes out to Roy, who will be playing with the Spaceys tonight at Cash 22 in Frodsham, if you happen to be passing. Right, after the news I've given you, the big riffs, we are now back into the deep, dark heart of our autumn theme, with a three-song sequence built entirely around mood and atmosphere. I've been looking forward to this little section, I have to tell you. Now, as the days get shorter and that late season chill starts to bite and the fires start crackling away, the music gets a little more haunting, a little more melancholic, but still beautifully heavy. We are going to kick things off with a masterpiece of 1990s Dutch progressive rock. So if you like sweeping melodies buried under a crushing wall of sound, this next band completely redefined the genre. Fronted by the incredible Annika van Griersbergen, this track feels exactly like a grey November sky closing in. So I say, let's turn down the studio lights, turn up your radio, and lose ourselves in the atmosphere. This is The Gathering with In Motion.

Autumn. Okay, so we had In Motion from The Gathering. We had Harvest by Opus, and that was the Lacuna Coil's version of Depeche Mode's Joy the Silence. John did suggest we put an All About Eve song in there. I'm sorry, John, we're running out of time. I will bring some All About Eve next week, though. That's a promise. So we've had the Summer Glow. We've had the Southern Rock Road Trip. We've had the tributes, the news, and that dark autumn atmosphere. So for the final stretch, I was going to blast the doors open. I was going to go down the dusty vaults and bring out some of my more up-tempo, just changing the mood a little. But we don't have much time, seriously. I'm going to play you one song, and then I'm going to sign off. This is changing everything.

Well, that brings us to the end of another week. We have pulled an absolute monster out of the dusty vaults there. It was Alien Ant Farm and Smooth Criminal. And before I hand the studio keys over and I head out, a quick movie recommendation for you over your weekend. I went to see the brand new Ghost concert film last night, Too Big to Rig. If you want a masterclass, and if you haven't already seen it, if you want a masterclass in spectacular stadium rock theatre, go and find it on a big screen. The live scale of their production right now is humongous, and it got me in the mood to finish with one of their absolute best. It has got that killer disco metal bass line and a chorus built for singing along in the car. Thank you so much for spending this last couple of hours with me. It does mean a lot. And if you want more, I am back live in the studio next Saturday from 4 until 6. And there's one of my pre-recorded shows goes out every Tuesday night between 8 and 10 p.m. So without further ado, I am going to play out with the wonderful Danse Macabre from Ghost. And it only remains for me to say, I have been Moira L, and you have been amazing. Night-night.

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1: Yeah, it's getting chilly now, isn't it? Hey, can you feel that kind of like...
2: Stop stalling and get
1: it. I know. Oh, ladies and gentlemen, Cass S's. Oh, and I had a little bit of a lovely surprise off two cats from Bordeaux who I worked with years ago. I haven't seen them for years, and they rang me up the other week, and then he rang me up tonight, and they're in fine fettle. You know, so we're going to have some cats from Bordeaux, the Bordeaux area, listening, like, you know. He's already had about three bottles of Vino Calypso, you know. And I wish I was there with him. I'd go for the fourth one. Oh, isn't it awful? I tell you. Anyway, on with the show, cats. It's 8 o'clock, and you know what that means, don't you? Yes. I'll just leave it to the machines, really, because, you know, you got to leave it to the machines. Paul, just before you go, yeah, what day is it?
2: Monday night.
1: Is it Monday? Is it been Monday all day?
2: Certainly has.
1: And what planet is it?
2: I'm not sure myself, actually.
1: Yeah, that's right. Can you help us out here? What planet are we on?
3: Jupiter.
1: Is that the one with all the rings?
3: That's Saturn.
1: Yeah. Is that Saturn, is it? I thought it was a bit cold here. Anyway, look, we're getting on with the show. The nurse is here on standby for me, and Paul's here because he's my carer now. Oh, isn't it awful? Oh, I don't know.
4: Right on, brother. We can dig it.
5: Soul classics.
1: That's right. Soul classics are coming up later, cats. And there'll be lots of more stuff coming up for you when I can find where I am and who I am and whatever's going on. Anyway, on with the show. Who cares? I just don't care anymore.
6: Ma'am, he says you yelled at him again.
7: I yell. I just use the volume God gave me. He keep acting grown, but still on my Wi-Fi.
6: Man, whatever.
7: He can move out when he learn how to move up.
6: All right, let's keep the peace today.
7: Don't trip. Only thing lower than them grades is
8: you. Boy, you out here writing tickets like you own the place?
9: Just doing my job, ma'am.
8: Son, you look like a rent-a-cop that got left on layaway.
9: That's cold, ma'am.
8: Cold? Baby, that's a light breeze.
10: Son, you out here trying to look tough, but you built like a refrigerator with arms. Don't puff your chest at me.
9: Ma'am.
10: Don't ma'am me. You got them baby cheeks and thinking you intimidating. Boy, I've been... Now listen here, big man. You knocked on my door like you paying the mortgage. You don't pay no bills here, do you?
9: No, ma'am.
10: Then quit knocking like the IRS, all right?
9: Yes, ma'am.
10: Why your vest so tight? You look like a can of busted biscuits.
9: Go on, take
10: a deep breath before you pop a seam. I ain't pet.
11: You ain't riding me no ticket, baby. I've been driving longer than you've been alive.
12: Ma'am, you were going 40 in a 25.
11: And you were born slow, so what's your excuse?
13: Ma'am, go ahead and tell him what you just told me.
14: I said, son, them shoes look like they lost the custody battle for your ankles.
13: Oh, come on.
14: That hoodie, it's hanging on for dear life like a hairline at 25. Boy, get a mirror.
13: Yo.
15: Do you really get paid for doing this show?

Well, hello, cats. Yes, it's that time again. It's Monday. It's 8 o'clock just gone. And this is Vintage Radio, the beating heart of Birkenhead. Yes, and this is, as if you didn't know, soul flavours. Soul as deep as you like. And then some.

Yes, I'm going to say hello to Jan as usual. Young Jan's down there in Clanvoughlin. Deepest, darkest Wales. It's beautiful down there, yes. Oh, it is, it's lovely. And the cats in Liverpool, if you're listening. And two cats, they might be listening, I don't know. But Fabian and Nesta, are you listening, cats? They're from the United States. Well, they're from South America, Venezuela, and different places. And they come over here. And two brothers from another mother. How you doing, cats? I hope you're listening. Because if you are, you'll be as mad as me by the end of it.

Oh yes, it is Soul Flavours. It's me, Anthony Pearce, and there's two cats listening in that I haven't heard from years. Two dear, dear friends. Yes, from Bordeaux. Yes, my time's in Bordeaux. They're listening in. How are you? Olivier Colbert and Tony Lace. Great guitarists and great musicians. Yes, and I played with them in quite a lot of places. Some surreal places in there. Spain and Bordeaux and France. They're there. You're listening, cats. Good on you. C'est la vie. It's excellent.

Oh, what a last 2 weeks it's been, I tell you. I'm a shadow of the person I used to be, honestly. If there's anything left after tonight, I'll be a good one. But all you cats and catesses, just settle down, because I'm going to play some groove, good groove for you, how it should be on a Monday night, with soul, deep soul, as deep as you like. I've had the leg here, and my voice has dropped about 2 octaves. You know, I'm going to do a rendition of "I Was Born Under the Wandering Star," you know, by Lee Marvin. For those who are as old as I am, oh, isn't it awful?

Oh, that's enough of this. Let's get on with it, eh? Hey, I could talk a glass ice asleep, and regularly do. Oh, isn't it awful, eh? Anyway, on with the show. Come on, cats, you know it makes sense. This is a great track. This is called Sweet Spot, baby. Ah, yeah.

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1: Yes, that's right, cats. You're listening to Vintage Radio, and it's me, Anthony Pierce, and hello, Ellie. They're all listening, Ellie, the best trombone player this side of the Missouri. Yes, how you doing, Ellie? Lovely to know that you're listening, and the cats and the catesses of your family are listening as well. Oh yes, lovely, lovely. So stick with it, girl. You'll be grooving all over the kitchen, all listening tonight. Kitchen disco, she says. Oh, not off. How are you, cats? So we got the cats from Bordeaux listening in. We got up north listening in. Hopefully Gideon in Japan's listening in. My cuz and her gang are listening in from over in St. Louisville. I hope you're all right, Mel. And also maybe Brian Hargreaves, the brother from another mother, he's listening in from Stockport there. And yes, anyone from Norway, they're all listening. We could have a really big party here, couldn't we, eh? Just get the groove going and everybody, you know, like everybody puts them earphones on and nobody can hear the music, but they're all really getting down on it because they can all hear it, you see. It'll be like that. So get the headphones on, and if somebody's looking through the window and thinks, yeah, that guy's got some vices dance, it's not. It's the groove from Groove On with Soul Flavours. Oh, isn't it marvellous, eh? It is, isn't it? This is Incognito. Yes, this is for Ellie and the gang. Yes, get down on this scale. This is beautiful. Incognito, to prove my love.

Townsville, these country folk figured out how to make a way. Our people made something out of nothing. There's always been magic in our DNA. From our art, our poetry, to the music we would play, the whole world watches, our black renaissance was put on full display. We were raised right, traditions were passed down, we welcomed new life. We had our own doctors and banks, we had our fair share of unfair fights. We weren't all rich, but this felt like a small piece of heaven. We spread love from the lake to state on 31st.

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Let's go over to Omar. What time is it? It's just coming up to 25 past 8. Hope you cats all had a nice day and you've settled down. It's been quite nice the last couple of days. It was lovely yesterday. Very nice. We was doing a nice little trio gig in Heswell and it was very nice. They had us outside, all the people just watching and listening, and it was lovely. Wasn't it nice? Yes, it was. Here's Omar. Can we go out? Certainly can. You get the ale in though, mate.

0: Oh yes, that's Omar. Can we go out?
1: Well, yeah, of course.
0: Yes. Get a few pints.
1: Yeah, man, why not?
0: This is Vintage Radio is Soul Flavors, and this is Incognito. Yes. For Ellie and for me. Because I'm incognified. Yes. Incognito-ized this. Yes. Oh, isn't it marvellous? Here on Vintage Radio, the beating heart of Birkenhead. Ah, yeah. All around the couch, cats, wherever you are in the kitchen. As Ellie said, kitchen disco. Oh, give me that bass, baby.

Oh, yes. It's about time. Well, it is, isn't it? I was saying that the other time when I was waiting at the bus stop. It's about time this bus turned up.

0: in New York City. On a street in the East 40s, there's an ordinary tailor shop. Or is it ordinary? We entered through the agent's entrance, and we are now in UNCLE headquarters. That's the United Network Command for Law and Enforcement. UNCLE is an organization consisting of agents of all nationalities. It's involved in maintaining political and legal order anywhere in the world.
1: My name is Napoleon Soto. I'm an enforcement agent in Section 2 here. That's operations and enforcement.
2: I am Ilya Kuryakin. I am also an enforcement agent. Like my friend Napoleon, I go and I do whatever I am told to by our chief.
3: Huh? Oh, yes. Alexander Waverly, number one, Section 1. In charge of this, our New York headquarters. It's from here that I send these young men on their various missions.

Oh, how good is that groove? This is Sounds of Blackness. I'm going all the way, indeed. And I hope you do, with Soul Flavors, till 11 o'clock, cats. We're doing it strong. Ah, yeah. Come on, cats. All around the kitchen. All around the couch. Wherever. Just make sure you kick your shoes off and dance.

Oh, man, oh, man. Isn't that just the business? Oh, I'm going all the way. Yes, I'm going all the way to 11 o'clock. Cats, Cats-esses, stick with me. I want to play this for the Cats in Bordeaux. Olivier Gorbat and Tony Lays. How you doing, kids? They should be listening. This is for you, Cats. We used to play together doing lots of gigs down there and around Bordeaux, South France, and then we did a mad one. It was mental. We did this surreal festival just in northern Spain, and it was nuts. And I don't think any of us have recovered from it. Hey, I know I haven't. Hey, how about you? How about you, Tony? How about you? It's called, isn't it awful? Oh man, I tell you, I need a doctor. Yeah, the old one's been there for 20 years. He's sick of it now. He's gone to get some care. Wasn't it awful?

Jobasco in Incompatibiliado de Genius. And I probably messed that up. I didn't even say it right. Anyway, I apologise. But that is Jobasco. Absolutely marvellous. Check this out, cats. This is Flora Pionim. Is there anything finer?

Premiere Estrale by the one and only, the one and only Flora Purim. How good is that? On Soul Flavors, but it's soul. But soul goes a long way. It goes from continent to continent. Yes, it goes from country to country. The soul of Latin, the soul of funk, the soul of soul, the soul of jazz. And I'm going to play this. This is Sergio Mendez, Ultima Batacada. Oh, I can't sit still. Isn't it marvellous? All together, cats, hands in the air, all around the couch. It's Monday night. This is what Monday nights are for.

Oh yes, I've got to play one more. I've got to play one more off that album. That album is Mustard. Get this, cats. Don't stop, don't stop, don't stop, don't stop.

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0: starring those seven rollicking rescuers, the Anthill Mob, their courageous guard, Chugaboom, and that villain of villains, the Hooded Claw. Penelope Pitstop, heiress to a vast fortune, is in perpetual peril from her fortune-seeking guardian, Sylvester Sneakley, who, unknown to her, is really the Hooded Claw. But foiling this fiend's foul plots are Penelope's ever-present protectors, the Anthill Mob.
1: I'll get you, Penelope Pitstop.
2: Lady, can I talk to you for a minute?
3: Yeah, what do you want to say?
2: Sometimes we give so much. We still don't get what
3: this
2: we need.
3: This is
2: in
3: beautiful. This is Jay Soul. A woman's gotta have it. Here on Soul Flavors.

Oh, oh, that's two from Jay Sole, and a third one from Jay Sade. Marble Floors, a little bit cold, nice and cool though. Just exactly 25 past 9. We've got loads to go.

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0: Oh, yes. Cat Essers, how are you? How are you? Olivier, he's listening in. He's in Bordeaux as we speak, and he's listening in. How are you, Olivier? He's doing it. He's listening to the soul flavours, and he's just fell in love. He said, who's that singing on before? He said, I've just fell in love. I won't continue to what he told me, what it means, kind of. It's had a kind of effect on him. Go ahead, Olivier, là. Yeah. You see, with a typical Frenchman, you see, he falls in love with the hat. That's what I do as well. Isn't it awful? Oh, what time is it? Let's see. It's exactly 9:30. Wow, that's great. And you see, the thing is, as I say, it's exactly by the analogue. I'm not doing it digital because there's like 51 minutes just gone after 30. It's sick, ladies and gentlemen. It really is. You know, you can never tell the time because by the time you've said it, the second's away again, you see. Hey? Oh, isn't it awful? I don't know. Anyway, listen, cats. I'm still thinking about Olivier with that voice. I'm like that myself. When I hear Layla Hathaway sing, oh, mother. Someone have mercy. It shouldn't be allowed, really, you know. Isn't it awful? Oh, I tell you what, let's get back to some normality, eh? Let's get back to Propolis Amendment, just so we can calm down and cool down. Oh, isn't it awful?

How good is that? How good is that? That's beautiful. Yes, Proplips. Yes. Yes. Well, cats, I think I'm going to go into soul classics in a minute, eh? I think so. Let's play this, eh? Let's try this one, eh? Let's try this. Yeah, just to relax. It's getting too hot in here, in more ways than one, yeah. All the groove and soul. poor Olivier in Bordeaux, he'll be doing a backflip soon, eh? Just relax it down, eh? And then we've got soul classics coming up. Indeed.

Yes. Be playing on Keith's Wine Bar, that's in Liverpool, on Wednesday. Starts at 8 o'clock. It's me and young Anthony Ormesher and the master himself on bass, Ed Harrison, all the way from Wigan, and he's a boy. And we'll be strutting it, doing bosses and bossing overs there, yes. Starts at 8, cats.

don't forget on the Sunday, yes, the madness of the grapes, where we play Latin, jazz, all the madness. Oh, it's mental in there. If you can get down there, that's on Sunday, 9:30. Yes, till 12. It's a late bar, so you can get a quick half.

And also there's jazz. It's the Black Cat in Liverpool, where my mate Martin, brother from another mother, will be playing there as well. And that's on a Wednesday, I think. And I think on a Thursday as well, I'm not sure. But I know it's on a Wednesday. The Black Cat in Liverpool Town Centre. Get there, cats. It's good. It's well good. Oh, and yeah, Young Ellie and me will be strutting our stuff in the Pen Factory coming up the first Wednesday in September. Put it in your diary, cats. It's mayhem there as well. I don't think there's many places where there isn't mayhem.

I love your smile. 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It's only 20 to 10, catchy, and still get round the couch, eh? Kitchen disco. 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

0: Oh, give us a break, Chaka. 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I'm going to have some more of that. Are you ready? Are you ready, Olivier? Hey, I'm going to have some more Chaka. Oh, please, someone have mercy, please.
1: Never miss the water. Oh.
0: Ah, yeah.

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Someone just stop it. Chaka Khan. You never miss the water. Oh, yes. On Soul Flavors with me, Anthony Pearce. And it is Vintage Radio. The beating heart of Birkenhead. I hope, Olivier, I hope you can stand the next couple of, the next hour or so, because I'm going to play some deep, deep soul. And I think you're going to have to tie yourself down, mate. Isn't it awful? You see, because men are the weakest species, you see, we're just pussy in your hands, you know. I mean, with Layla Hathaway and all them, I mean, I just waited at the bottom of the garden, you know, and just say, well, what do you want doing next? She just look at me, give me a crack around the head, say, just wait there. I mean, I wouldn't mind that. That's all right. Hey, it's what I deserve, isn't it? Oh, isn't it awful? Incognito, I've been waiting. It's not 10 o'clock yet, cats. Still time to get a groove in around the couch.

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1: 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Let's go, cats. 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
2: 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We can dig it.
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1: 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Fatback Band, The Spanish Hustle. It ain't over yet, cats. 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

0: right on, brother. 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
2: Watch out.
3: Oh, yeah. Shalama. There it is, cats. Oh, yeah. Just coming up to 10:05.

0: Soul Classics.
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0: Soul Classics.
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0: Soul Classics.
3: Oh, this is another woman. Oh, man. 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
3: 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Luther Vandross, McCoy Tyner, Biz Marquee, New Edition, Otis Redding, Anita Baker, Thelonious Monk, Marcus Miller, Branford Marcellus, James Brown, Wayne Shorter, Tracy Chapman, Miles Davis, Force MDs, Oliver Nelson, Fred Wesley, Maceo, Janet Jackson, Louis Armstrong, Duke Ellington, Jimmy Jam, Terry Lewis, George Clinton, Count Basie, M2 May, Stevie Wonder, Bobby McFerrin, Dexter Gordon, Sam Cooke, Parliament Funkadelic, Al Jarreau, Teddy Pendergrass, Joe Williams, Wynton Marsalis, Phyllis Hyman, Sade, Sarah Vaughan, Roland Kirk, Keith Sweat, Cool Moe Dee, Prince, Ella Fitzgerald, Diana Reeves, Aretha Franklin, Bob Marley, Bessie Smith, Whitney Houston, Dionne Warwick, Steel Pulse, Little Richard, Mahalia Jackson, Jackie Wilson, Cannonball and Nat Adderley, Quincy Jones, Marvin Gaye, Charles Mingus, and Mary Lou Williams. We want to thank you all for making our lives just a little brighter here on We Love Radio.
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0: Ma'am, he says you yelled at him again.
1: I yell. I just used the volume God gave me. He keep acting grown, but still on my Wi-Fi.
2: Man, whatever.
1: He can move out when he learn how to move up.
0: All right, let's keep the peace today.
1: Don't trip. Only thing lower than them grades is
3: you. Boy, you out here writing tickets like you own the place?
4: Just doing my job, ma'am.
3: Son, you look like a rent-a-cop that got left on layaway.
4: That's cold, ma'am.
3: Cold? Baby, that's a light breeze.
5: Son, you out here trying to look tough, but you built like a refrigerator with arms. Don't puff your chest at me.
0: Ma'am.
5: Don't ma'am me. You got them baby cheeks and thinking you intimidating. Boy, I've been... Now listen here, big man. You knocked on my door like you paying the mortgage. You don't pay no bills here, do you?
4: No, ma'am.
5: Then quit knocking like the IRS, all right?
4: Yes, ma'am.
5: Why your vest so tight? You look like a can of busted biscuits. Go on, take a deep breath before you pop a seam. I ain't pet.
6: You ain't riding me no ticket, baby. I've been driving longer than you've been alive.
7: Ma'am, you were going 40 in a 25.
6: And you were born slow, so what's your excuse?
8: Ma'am, go ahead and tell him what you just told me.
9: I said, son, them shoes look like they lost a custody battle for your ankles.
8: Oh, come on.
9: That hoodie, it's hanging on for dear life like a hairline at 25. Boy, get a mirror.
8: Yo.
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15: See you tomorrow.
16: Bye. See you in the morning.
15: Okay, girls. Oh, tell Didi, don't be late.
16: Okay.
15: Oh, it's trying to break.
17: It sure is. Everyone's trying to get out of the rain. Oh, it feels so good. The rain and thinking of you. Soon as I get home, I'm gonna call you and tell you how much I love you. Oh, I feel so good.

0: something to tell you.
1: What?
0: I love you.
1: I love you too. Did you get caught in the rain?
0: Oh, yes. It was so beautiful.

Oh, yes. Well, there might not be too much rain around, but you can still walk with the one you love. Indeed. Yes, you can. Just gone 10:30 here on Soul Flavours. Vintage Records. Vintage Records. Why did I say Vintage Records? Vintage Radio, you fool, Anthony. Get a grip. But it is late, isn't it, eh?

0: How good is that? Soul flavors with soul classics. How good is that? Oh, yes. That brings us to the end of the soul classics tonight. But you know, everyone is a soul classic. Everyone. Yes, indeed. And if you want to hear more, please tune in every Monday night with me, Anthony Pearce, from 8 till 11pm. You know it makes sense, and you're a better cat's for it. Oh yes. Oh, isn't it marvellous? How are you?
1: You're all barbarians. The planet is ours, and your colonies are a blatantly hostile incursion.
2: What's going on?
3: They went from zero to furious in 2 seconds.
1: And that's your justification for the killing of innocent civilians? What are we supposed to do when you attack our supply lines in order to starve us out? Starvation would be too noble a death for your kind.
2: Hey, guys, relax, okay? Just take a breath, all right? I know traveling's a bitch, but calm down. We're going to get you all to your rooms and squared away. Bruidians, we have salt water for bathing in your quarters. Navarians, we've programmed our food synthesizers to serve Cavellian spice root for dinner.
4: Thank you, Captain.
1: Very thoughtful.
2: Now look, I know you've both agreed to honor the results of the archaeological tests, but that means one of you loses big. So here's what I'm proposing. Why don't we meet tomorrow and just talk? See if maybe there's a way for you both to peacefully share the planet. Just so we can say we tried.
4: Fine. Agreed.
2: Look at that. We're making progress already. Terrific. All right, so why don't you guys head to your rooms, relax, have a drink. Mini bar's on the house, so go bananas on those M&Ms, huh? All right.
0: Oh, isn't it marvellous? Yes, the M&Ms save the day, you see. Always have some M&Ms in the fridge or wherever. It saves the day. Just a little shout of Julia's song, which is playing on the 10th and the 12th of September, 2026. And it's written and directed by Sylvia Hall. It's at the Epstein Theatre, featuring original music by Tom McConnell. And it's Liverpool West Productions. So get over there. Julia Lennon, Mother, Muse, Rebel, and the Beat Before the Beatles. Have a go with that. There's a lot of history there, and you'll have a lovely night. Yes, indeed. It is great to go back. It is. It's what time? Just gone. 25 to 11. We've still got 25 minutes, cats. So cop for this. Easy there, Olivia. Steady on.

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1: I'm feeling all right, cats.
0: Feel all right.
1: Yeah, feeling all right here. On Soul Flavor.
0: Yeah, like this, wave your hand, talk.

man, oh man, the one and only Earth, Wind and Fire, live from Japan, 1992. Oh man, will there ever be the likes again? I'm wondering. They're close, but that is unique. Earth, Wind and Fire, man, what an outfit. Here on Soul Flavors, you're listening to me, Anthony Pierce, and Vince's Radio, the beating heart of Birkenhead. Well, how are you, cats? How are you, catesses? And young Olivier over there, I think you're going to have to strap yourself in, kid, because I'm going to play some deep stuff now to take us out for the last quarter of an hour. And it's going to be hard. It's hard for me. It's hard for you. I know. It just does you, doesn't it? With a week of sex, what can we do against such power? Someone just have mercy, please.

Well, cats, cat-esses, we've come to the top of the hour, nearly, just a few minutes left, and I'll play us out on that, but I will take my leave of you now. So thank you, cats, thank you very much for listening, thanks for being with me all night, because it does get lonely in here, you know, eh? In the studio on your own. So thank you, Olivier, there in Bordeaux. He's an hour ahead, so it'll be 12 o'clock for him, and young Tony late. Nice to have you on board, cats. Remember, it's every Monday. Thanks for listening, Olivier, and I will see you soon. I'll get over to Bordeaux and I'll see you there. I will. Take care, cats, and to all the other cats and catesses that have been listening, thank you so much for being with me and staying with me tonight for Soul Flavours. So have a lovely, lovely, restful sleep. God bless, and wake up tomorrow refreshed, because it'll be nice, it'll be sunny, and enjoy the day. Yes. So good night, cats. Sleep well. Night, night.